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1: 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We're going to be sound on complete clearing 8.
0: Copy, both units complete. 28. 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What are you heading for, copy?
2: Turn in, we copy. We'll be completely returning back to the gate.
0: Copy. What are you heading for, copy?
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3: 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Thank you, sir.
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0: 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Dispatch to Battalion 3.
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0: 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Are we still needing Lakeland Electric to come out?
1: No, they can cancel.
0: Copy. Thank you. 2011.
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0: 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Flight 16.

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1: Roger.
0: My apologies, sir. Can you repeat previous traffic on who you want to notify?
1: State warning point. We got about 100 gallons of diesel fuel in a ditch. No active water flow. Nowhere for the water to actually go. 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
0: I copy. Thank you, sir. 2017.

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1: Copy that.

0: Dispatch, Battalion 2.
1: Battalion 2.
0: Yes, sir. Can you advise on the tow company name when you have a chance? And who is possibly going to be cleaning up the spill?

0: Thank you, dispatch.
1: Thank you.
0: They don't have a company. It'll have to be whoever's on rotation. We're just waiting for SO to get here, and SO will work out that side note for you.
1: I copy. Thank you. 2022.

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1: 232.
0: Destination.
1: Copy destination, 2024. Yes, sir. Can you advise the name of the trucking company?
2: It's going to be an independent. It's going to be ELJ93 LLC. Again, it's going to be E as in Echo, L as in Lima, J as in Juliet, 93, L as in Lima, L as in Lima, C.
1: I copy. Thank you, sir. 2024.

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1: Anything the time one.
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1: 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Nothing showing investigating.
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1: I copy that, sir.
0: Hey, City Engine 1. What attack is that going to be?
1: It's going to be on attack 9, attack 9.
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0: Italian one.
1: Did the caller provide any more details about whether the location, whether it's going to be on Campbell or Kathleen?
0: That's a negative. Report is only advising that it's a sinkhole, and additional reporting passing by advise it's not a sinkhole. We don't have any further information at this time.
1: Work complete, sir.
0: Copy, complete 2037.

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0: 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I got a call.
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4: 38.
5: 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I'll be close to the air truck, too.
4: Copy. It'd be in reference to a structure fire.
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2: 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I want all units to copy. The fire's going to be on 4th Street.

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1: 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They're requesting to cancel response.
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0: 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What's your fire conditions?

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Hey, 34. You're on Lakeland, one patient. I'm also Lakeland, one patient, 2109.

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3: 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You have engine 33, rescue 33. Tower 33, you have a tower 2 all on route for a traffic collision on the Highway 27, Four Corners Boulevard. Unknown road blockage. 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
2: 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We went through the intersection. There's nothing northbound or southbound at the intersection.
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1: Negative. We have a call taker getting back landline to try to get a better location at this time, but still no updates.
0: Copy that. All units have been all four directions from that intersection. We're UTL. Until you have further information, we're going to go assignment complete.
1: I copy. All units assignment complete, UTL. Break dispatch battalion 2. Dispatch to Tower 33.
0: Code for Tower 33.
1: Yes, sir. Be advised. We just got updates. The report he's advising is near the Four Corner subdivision sign and the Chick-fil-A and Starbucks.
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1: Very cool.
0: It's more away from one fish.
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1: Yeah, the time 140.
3: Hospital, one patient, please. I copy your route, Lakeland Regional Hospital, one patient, 2140.
0: Agent 33, just left.
3: Agent 33.
0: Was the caller a passerby, or was he still on scene?
3: Report he was passerby, no longer in the area.
0: I copy. 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Unless you have anything further, we're going to go complete ETL.
3: 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I have all units assigned to complete ETL 2141.
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0: Ran into four. Four, go ahead. I have a crew coming back out here. We got a section of the tower that catching back on fire, blow out the tower.
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It's going to be first, like Chris 7 3 2 Tennessee Road, 22.

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0: 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Is something wrong with TAC 5?
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0: 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I believe they may be closer to this call, 31 zone. 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

0: 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We're en route.
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1: Right.
0: We're on scene. 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
1: 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Thank you, fine, sir.
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1: 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Thank you, buddy.
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0: calling the reinflation volume units. The time you want traffic collision at I-4 eastbound on marker 33, late left hack 6, 2325.
1: 232.
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3: Battalion 1's in route.
1: Copy, Battalion 1, in route to a vehicle accident. Mile marker 33, eastbound on I-4. We have LPD on scene with the patient. They're advising having lower back pain, 2326.
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1: Rescue Plane 3.
0: Yes, ma'am. We're on scene with LPD and LT. We have two vehicles, minor damage. Bat 1 can cancel at his script.
1: Bat 1, did you copy?

0: 3:29.
1: 3:29. Okay, we're 10 minutes out from that call. What's your guys' ETA on it?
0: Three from then, we'll stay on it. We're 4 out.
1: Understood, thank you.

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0: Hey, Route 2, Heart of Florida. 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
1: 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Stand by, Alpha Master.

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0: 2-1, we're going to be inside the fleet. We'll take that call from 31. Show us stage that was licensed fire.
1: Copy, break 31. Did you copy? You can terminate. Senate clarity 1, we're pulling up on scene. We'll stay on the call. 2-1, did you copy?
0: 2-1, we copy. And we'll be having a complete covering zone.
1: 2-34.

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2: Responding, Structure Fire 5435, Llewellyn Road, Apartment Number 1, Breaker Box on fire, 37 Alpha.
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1: 27 responding.
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3: Engine 25 responding.
2: 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Responding, structure fire, 38F.
4: Ladder 23 responding.
2: Responding, structure fire, 5435, Llewellyn Road, apartment number 1, 38 after.

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1: Responding, structure fire, 5435 Blumen Road, number 1. 39 out here.
2: Gretzky 23, responding.
1: Responding, structure fire, 5435 Blumen Road, number 1, 39 out here.

0: 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No injuries. No entrapments. Closest hydrant is going to be near 5430 Llewellyn Loop, and we also got a power drop going for Lakeland Electric. 40 after.
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0: Italian one. Italian one. I'm on scene. I got a small mobile home. Nothing showing from the Alpha side. We'll be investigating.
2: Copy on scene. 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
3: 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Copy, Medic 22 level 1, 47 after.

0: And you're 39.
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0: Right.
1: I copy him around 6th and Memorial Boulevard West, Davis Avenue North. Law is on scene. Scene is secure. We're requesting y'all en route to check out the patient. Possible ETOH, 48 officers.

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0: one. You can cancel all of the units besides the 23 units. Everybody else can clear.
1: 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Dispatch to all incoming units. You could terminate. Dispatch to rescue 23, ladder 23, tender 23 to remain on scene. 49 after.
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1: 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Stand by further if it's your office.
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0: We found the issue. 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We're under patrol.
1: I copy, direct. Under patrol 52 after.
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0: Yeah, we've been responding for 3 minutes.
4: 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Thank you, sir. 59 after.
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Runner control, their alarms are malfunctioning. 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
1: I'll be complete. 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
2: Sam, I'm complete return, thank you.
0: Thank you. Complete. TAC 8 clear and on monitor. 143.
2: Where is the file? 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
2: 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Where is the file? 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
0: I'm copy 140.

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1: God, I wasn't even...
0: Kiki.
1: Go ahead.
0: Respond in one place.
1: Copy, 153.
0: Me?

0: Yeah, I'm poor Captain Wanders, but.
1: Yeah, poor Captain, what?
0: Sir Manuel.
1: Hi, Captain. Yeah, have you around for an Echo Level 15? Yeah, 249, Ladisha Loop. It's going to be a reference to a 67-year-old male, not conscious, breathing status is uncertain. A Narcan deployed, standby for additional 155.

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0: Alright, there's Magic got one up. Copy, proceeding on scene 207. Dispatch Rescue 18, copy. Rescue 18 here, PM, sorry. You can proceed on scene.
1: Copy that, going on scene. Thank you.
0: 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Engine 20.
2: 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All officers here should be outside of the building. 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

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Dispatch to Warner Haven 4, can you repeat your traffic? Is it inaudible? Raven 4, we're back. 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
1: I noticed that you guys attempted to get in contact with the patient or the caller. Were you ever able to? Because we're unable to find a lockbox.
0: You were unable to make contact with the patient at this time. They only advised to use the screen doors and pry the screen door open. Is there no lockbox in the front door?
1: Negative. We can see through the screen door. We don't see a lockbox.
0: I copy. Do you want me to copy this over to law enforcement for fourth entry?
1: You can, because we're probably going to end up having a forced entry.
0: Copy.
2: Thirty-one.
0: Can you put 31 and medic 32 on the delay, please? Copy. Just find me.
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1: And 6 on 3.
0: Hey, 6, if you can make contact with the sergeant on Northwest Channel, it's going to be Fitzgerald. I'll have the number when you're ready.
1: You can cancel them if that's all they're looking for. I'm just trying to find a way to resecure the front door.
0: I copy. 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
0: 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We've been en route to Lake Rose Hospital with one patient for the past 5 minutes. Destination.
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0: 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Tower one back in service. Squad one will be first out. We're crossed out.
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1: 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It's going to be in reference to a 150-pound subject.
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0: 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Rescue 12. 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
1: 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I have both units responding through 2020.

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1: 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I have you complete 340.

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0: Unable to locate any hidden keys per the notes directions.
1: I copy 4 o'clock.

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1: Alright.
0: Reporting about his updated information about the key is in the grass by the light near the light. Reporting about his light is in the grass.

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1: Yeah, we'll force the door.
0: Yeah, the 421.

Dispatcher, rescue 45 Haines Lane, and be advised, reporters also advising you to stake out the thing in the door and reach. There should be keys there also.

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0: 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Hi, Copy. Both units responding for allergies. Well, marker 52I4 in the eastbound lane. Send my traditional 444. Dispatch to engine 38, rescue 38. Go ahead and terminate response. 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
1: 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Both units are found to complete.
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2: Copy 445.

0: 33, engine 33, allergies, mountain number 52, eastbound 94, TAC 5, 445.
1: Engine 2 dispatcher, will be assigned with complete returning.
2: Copy, 445.
3: Still both units are now.
4: I copy, both units are now for allergies. Mile marker 52, I-4 in the eastbound lane. 40 is going to be in a black Nissan Altima, pulled over at this intersection. Correction, pulled over at this mile marker. His vision is blurry now, believes he's having an allergic reaction.

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0: Copy, just
1: complete. Medic 29, copy.
2: 29, my copy will complete. 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
1: 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Also, high school and multi business. Nothing showing from exterior. 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
0: 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We'll be advising. 633.

0: Dispatch, we're going to hit him. Go ahead. Yes, sir. Winter Haven back one. Be advised, we got another call that's going to be in Winter Haven 4 zone for an odor at 214 Lee Avenue Northeast.
1: I copy. I'll continue on this call until we can confirm a false alarm.
0: I copy. 634.

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0: You didn't make access, sir. I do not have any audible or visual alarms right now.
1: I copy.

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1: Go ahead.
0: Yeah, audible and visual alarms in the main lobby. Who comes in to access the building?
1: I copy. I want to touch. Do you have contacts or a key holder for this building?
2: Mitch warned that when I have one, I'll get pulled over and give him a call. There's a Knox box on the south side of the building. Get access inside.
1: I got it, thank you.
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3: There are a traffic collision, Highway 542 West and Jimmy Lee Road.
4: Engine 5 dispatch.
3: Both units responding, traffic collision, Highway 542 West and Jimmy Lee Road. Unknown road blockage. No road blockage, unknown injuries, 637.

0: Where are you going to? Hi, Rachel. Can you please change our status back to en route?
1: Copy complete, 644. Be advised, there's going to be another call in your zone for an odor at 214 Lee Avenue Northeast. Back up. On scene, two, possibly three vehicles, possible roadblock is 645. Okay, four is off. Wow, good. Okay, we're just clearing up the New Beginnings High School. What's your location?
2: We're going to write a ball function. What do we got?
1: Copy, thanks, sir.

0: that one to flex.
1: Where I had that one.
0: We walked into our building. The building's clear. You might be getting another alarm for a burglar that's just already going off. We're going to be on scene right now with us.
2: Any good for
1: it? Lock the telling for you where.
2: I'm happy 646.
0: And you're talking about 4.
3: The day 4.
0: We're under control. We're going to have possibly one patient. No traffic.
3: I copy all. Thank you. Great. The thanks for dispatch. You can mark me complete. Engine 5 under control.
1: Complete. Under control. 647.

0: I'm about one to touch.
1: All right, about one.
0: Permission one was able to make contact with the building rep. They're aware they'll be en route to reset the alarm. We should be complete and clear all the units.
1: I copy, drive will be complete, 647.
2: 329. I copy
3: 648. Just one, please.
1: Copy, prevention one, complete 648.

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1: What happens, Squad 1? Go ahead.
0: We're under control. Chico's pulling up on scene for a tree limb that's down on a power line. You can show no hazards present this time.
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0: Engine 5 is trying to help dispatch on TAC 7, but Engine 5, Rescue 5, both complete from the scene. 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
1: Speaking, go ahead.
0: Michelle's responding.
1: Texas 16, you're responding to a Delta level breathing problem at 1311 Highway 92 West, unit number 76. It's going to be a reference to a 65-year-old female conscious and breathing 6 to 7 hours.

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1: District. What did you say the weight was?
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2: 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Consciousness unknown, breathing status unknown. 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
0: 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Thank you for my POV. You should with units, please.
1: I copy. Both units will be complete. 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
1: That is 16.
0: 16, can you show us en route? My apologies. Responding Winter Haven Hospital, one patient, one firefighter rider.
1: Responding to Winter Haven Hospital with a firefighter rider at 723, that is 16.
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0: Logan is responding.
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1: 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That's who's where.
0: 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Battalion 3.
1: Tell me around what information you have.
0: I'm having a route, traffic accident, Airport Road and Drainfield Road. At this time, it was going to be a rollover with injuries. LSD is responding. I'm still waiting on further information.
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0: We're under control.
1: Have you under control? Dispatch Battalion 3, patient is out of the rollover vehicle, white SUV that's upside down, gray SUV, and there is road blockage at the intersection.
2: I copy. If there's no entrapment, likely that he should be on scene. It's across the street from the station. I'm going to go complete.
1: I copy. 5.

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0: 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That takes us away.
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0: 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We're on CBS, the vehicle number, we're one vehicle upset with fire and damage. We'll be at the operation.
1: I copy, I'm seeing two vehicles, one on the roadway, assessing LA 11.

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0: Have you responding to the residential fire alarm at 226 Lakeville Way? It's going to be a carbon alarm. Still getting additional information from the call signal 813.

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Please let one have engine two. The reporting advised that it's going towards the post office in Haines City. Advised there's a big tractor that's on the side of the road that the oil was leaking from. It's going all across Highway 27 per the report at 817, no longer landline.

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0: 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I have a 3-4 residential structure, nothing showing, 7 out.
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0: I'm going to false alarm, cancel on coming.
1: Copy. 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
2: Hey, City, that one, copy, complete. 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

0: only vegetarian.
1: We're in contact with a truck driver south of, I'm sorry, north of Lucerne Park, 27. 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We're going to continue to try and find a location.
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1: Anything further?
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0: 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I believe it's going to be Haines City Zone. We do have a slick running from the intersection 27 to this location. Bring it out now and make contact.

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0: Anthony bought one.
1: He did that.
0: Does Winter Haven need us responding to this, or is it something that we can clear off of?
1: Plenty of energy.

0: Wondering about one dispatch.
1: Maybe that one.
0: If they said that one's going to this call, I'm going to go ahead and clear off. You can show me complete.
1: How's that 8-1?
2: Where is engine 2 dispatch?
1: I mean,
2: we're going to go ahead and notify State Warrant 1 as well.
1: How many gallons have leaked, sir?

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1: All right, engine 2, go ahead.
0: They were asking how many gallons is on the ground, approximately.
1: It's going to be hard to determine. We've got a slick from 27 to our location, maybe around 5 gallons.
0: Copy. Dispatch, did you copy?
2: Affirmative. 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Did it go into a waterway when I have engine 2?
1: No, man, we're not threatening a waterway at this point.
2: Copy. 830.

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0: 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We're going to be assigned a complete returning.
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1: This is 33.
0: Engine 33.
1: Yes, ma'am, what's that account?
0: Check 8.
1: Copy, go ahead.
2: He's
1: at
2: 3. I have you on route for the residential fire alarm. Still getting additional updates on the call taker 839.

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1: What time do you guys?
0: 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You can cancel.
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1: 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Who is still on it?
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0: Quincy 37, engine 37, Battalion 5, vehicle accident, Marigold Avenue and Bell Tower crossing east, Quincy and attack 5, 856.
1: Battalion 5, responding.
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0: Battalion 5, I have you responding, standby. Rescue 37, go ahead.

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1: Or no?
2: No, sir. If it's not over 25 gallons, we won't, sir.
1: Yeah, I was going to say hold off on that because it most likely is going to be under that, and it's not even in the dirt or in any water. It's just a small slick on the road.
2: Copy, sir. 8%.

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0: 那是整个。
1: 下一班。
0: 这是什么？
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0: 2 complete.
1: Probably another one.
0: The vehicle that dumped the fluid is off the roadway. 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
3: 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Three vehicles appears. Everybody's out. Moderate damage to the vehicles. We'll advise on injuries.
1: Copy, three vehicles with moderate damages. All occupants appear to be out of the vehicles. Check up for injuries. 902 hours.
4: 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Figure out where I have one patient.
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1: 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Just responding.
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2: Rescue 230.
0: Rescue 230, go ahead.
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0: That's affirmative, 230. You can go ahead and terminate. Thank you.
2: Copy complete.
0: Copy complete. Dispatch Rescue 36, disregard standby.
2: Yeah, thanks.
0: Thank you.

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2: 46, I copy. It appears there's an injury to a dog from another dog. We're going to have no patient on scene. You can cancel Rescue 46.
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1: 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I copy. I'll have you responding. It's going to be at the Vaughn Clinic Urgent Care, room number 2, second floor, 73-year-old female, conscious and breathing, feeling like she's going to pass out.

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1: Be complete from Point Santa Hospital. Are we needed for a call?
0: That's affirmative, sir. Sam, hi. Dispatch to Rescue 46. Rescue 46, can you be ETA to the call that you went route to?
2: 17 minutes.
0: Copy. 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
2: And Dundee Road, reporting is a passerby, no longer in the area. It's going to be two vehicles. Patient's going to be, or the crash is going to be near the plaza.
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1: 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You can get down it.

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3: We got flagged down by SO. Can you go ahead and put us back on that traffic accident on Dundee Road? SO is advising no one's made contact with the second involved vehicle yet.
1: Hi, copy. Do you need any additional resources then?
3: We should be okay. I'll advise if we need something else.
1: Copy, thank you.
0: Engine 17, medic 9, come in off of Spirit Lake Road. Do not come in off of Sheffield.
3: Yes.
1: Medic 9, I notated in the screen as well.
3: Copy, thank
1: you. You're welcome.
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1: 218.
0: 218, we're in the area attempting to locate.
1: You can terminate. Law enforcement advised that you were not needed.
0: 218, I copy. We got flagged down by SO, and they said no one made contact with the second involved vehicle yet and asked us to take a look for him.
1: 10-4, I copy. I appreciate that. They notated to us to cancel you guys, so I did. Just let me know if you need anything else.
0: 218, we copy.
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2: 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Thank you.
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2: Are we returning from 33 zone?
1: 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Can you actually stand by in 33 zone?
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0: 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We're unable to locate the other vehicle in question.
1: 10-4, I copy.
0: Two eighteen. We're back in TAC 2. We're needed anywhere.
1: Negative surface zone.
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1: This is back to 218. 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
0: Can you see a 916 zone, please?
1: Copy, we're out.
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1: Rescue 4-time, dispatching show's complete, thank you.
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1: I want to have an inch 4. Ten 4, I copy. Medic 216. You can terminate.
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1: 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Rescue 421, chest pain, Gapway Road, Highway 559, Armourdale, Pack 7, 1043. 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
5: My apologies, ma'am. We've been clear for about 5 minutes now. You can show us in quarters.
1: 10-4. 1045. 03, Cypress Gardens Boulevard Southeast.
0: I've been added coming through now. Thank you.
1: You're welcome.
2: Sure,
6: so you're returning.
1: Template returning from Bartow, 1046.
2: Thank you.
1: Copy. Can you be in Route 30 zone?
2: The 30 zone.
1: Thank you.

0: Can you hold up in line zone, please? Thank you.
1: Rescue
0: 30.
1: Rescue 30. Service covered.
0: Copy. Can you be en route to 33 zone, please?
1: Copy.
0: Thank you. Can you provide your status, please?
2: Yes, sir. We're transporting to Lake Wales.
0: Copy. Thank you, sir.
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0: 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Medic 222 in place of a unit, squad 7, animal bite, 5760, Viburnum Court, Polk City, TAC 7, 1048.
4: Squad 7 is left.
0: Squad 7?
4: We're en route.
0: 10-4, I copy. I'll have you en route. It's going to be in reference to the reportee's dogs were fighting in the kitchen, and the female was bit. Call taker's getting information. I don't have any additional about age or anything at this time.
4: Copy. Understood. Are the dogs put up, or are they still loose?
0: I'll advise as soon as they get it entered in the screen. Right now, I don't have any additional. The patient is 60 years old. And I'll advise further.
4: Copy, understood. Let's get animal control in route until we can find out further. Thank you.
0: 10-4, we have them copied. 10:49. You're welcome.

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1: Both units, basic contact under control, 1049.

0: 517 is Rich.
1: 517?
0: I'm reading the notes. It says patient does not want EMS.
1: That's correct. You've been cleared.
0: Copy that.

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1: Hi, thank you.
0: Hey, that's like regional.
2: 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Above, you need under control.
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2: 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It's going to be at 8005 Highway 64 East. It's going to be a reference to a 50-year-old male conscious and breathing, 10 to 8 hours.
0: 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I know you're clearing Lake Wales Medical Center, but you're going to be the closest unit for calling Dundee for a sick person at 28550 Highway 27. 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
0: Dundee Rescue 61, sick person, 28550 Highway 27, Dundee TAC 5, 1059.

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1: This
0: is just the one. You're en route to an Alpha Level 6 person at 28550 Highway 27, unit number 113. It's going to be a reference to a 75-year-old male, conscious and breathing. We have 100 hours.

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0: 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Dispatch on C33. I know you're still returning, but can you please stand by in 38 zone? You'll be the only unit available for the entire ridge.
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7: 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Do you have any additional?
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2: Yeah, 420, rescue 421.
0: We got, please.
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0: Yes, sir. 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
0: 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It's going to be the primary care side. It's going to be a reference to an 86-year-old female, conscious and breathing, 1120 hours.
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3: Complete, 1122.
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0: Thirty-two.
2: Thirty-two, is Lakeway responding to this call?

0: The call was given to Lakeland, but I'll confirm. It's going to be a Charlie Lovato clinic. I'll confirm if you're en route. Go ahead.
1: 36, we're complete at heart. Going to 2.
0: Copy complete. 11:22 hours.
1: Rescue 30.
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1: 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Show us covering 30, so.
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0: 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Are you meeting them?
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0: 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I call them now. 33.
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4: 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We've been cleared by Bat 420. Bat 420 is going to remain on scene and get information.
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3: Earth, the patient's going to be in a blue Jeep Cherokee. We're still trying to ascertain the unit number for you.
4: Yes, ma'am, I'll copy. It's a very small trailer park over here by the bombing range. I don't see any blue Jeep Cherokee.
3: 10-4. He's outside already. He's in an abandoned parking lot at the end of Country Club Lane.
1: Destination
3: 1128. 231, responding pregnancy, 711, 2580 Kathleen Road. 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We have a 40-year-old female. Stand by for further on vehicle description. Hey, is there a rescue one? Go ahead.
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1: 10-4. 16.
3: Rescue 12, dispatch.
1: Rescue 12, go ahead.
3: 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Is lot number C as in Charlie 6?
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3: Copy.
4: Came through the rescue 1, patient contact.
1: Copy, patient contact. 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
1: Francie 12, go ahead.
2: 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Rescue 12 EMT, go ahead and make your way back down this road.
1: Dispatch ladder one, you copy traffic?
3: We copy. 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
3: 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I'm in contact with Florida Public Utilities, and they've been aware. You can show me a summit complete.
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5: 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Still getting additional information from the call taker. 11:34. 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
0: 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Nothing showing from the Alpha Bravo Delta size. 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
1: 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Lakeland Fire's responding, 1205.
2: Battalion 5's responding.
1: Thursday
0: responding.
1: Agent 13, Battalion 5, responding to a brush fire at Airwood Road and H.L. Smith Road. 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
2: 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Thank you. 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
3: Thirteen,
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3: He shows off to you that HL's back at Edwards Road.
1: 10-13, my apologies. You had low volume, sir. Can you repeat?
3: You show us on scene at Edwards and H.L. Smith. There's an area approximately 10 by 20 that has been extinguished prior to our arrival. No active fire, smoke, or other hazards. We're going to be out investigating.
1: Copy.
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3: Battalion 2, go ahead.
0: Battalion 2, my apologies, sir. You're going to be on TAC 7, sir.
3: Copy, 730.
0: You're welcome.
3: Battalion 2, dispatch.
5: Battalion 2.
3: I've been responding. I was on the wrong tax channel.
5: 10-4, no problem. I'll have you responding. It's going to be in reference to a 1-month-old patient. A surgery incision is bleeding. Law enforcement's on scene reference patient's age. I do show they've marked themselves under control.
3: Understood. Thank you, ma'am.
5: You're welcome.

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0: 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Leave off by rescue. 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
0: 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Advisor is going to be a one-vehicle car crash. 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
1: 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Room number 112 at the New Horizon. Is somebody referenced to a 67-year-old female who's conscious and breathing? 13, 17.

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1: Rescue 218.
0: 218, they're out Winter Haven, what page?
1: Transporting Winter Haven 1434. Winter Haven is 3.
0: Hazel.
1: 1434. Engine 8.
2: Okay.
1: Confirming the rescue is on scene.
2: That's confirmed. They're on scene under control.
1: I copy. Dispatch medic 32. Dispatch medic 32. 32.
0: Disregard. 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
1: Confirm you're under control.
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0: 239, Engine 39, unconscious, Shady Oak Mobile Home Park, 3245 Main Street East, Crystal Lake, TAC 6, 1446. Medic 31 in place of Station 32, sick person, Watson Clinic, 1600 Lakeland Hills Boulevard, Lakeland, TAC 6, 1446.
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2: 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Same scene, Shady Oaks Mobile Home Park, 3245 Main Street East, number 3, 32-year-old female.
0: Medic 34.
2: 34. 34, 10-3-1-8-1. 1446. 1447.

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1: 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Rescue 46, engine 46, medical alarm 406 in East Place, Prince Vienna, Sac 5, 1448.

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1: 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Medic 231, sick person, 150 14th Street West, Lakeland, Tac 6, 1502.

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1: 234.
0: Thank you, 34. We're complete. The accidental activation.
1: I copy. Is Lakeland Fire aware?
0: Affirmative. They were also on scene when the staff member of the facility stated that to us.
1: Message received.
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0: Yes, ma'am. 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
1: 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It's going to be a reference to an 85-year-old female, conscious and breathing, vomiting. They're advising not alert. This is an American Care, room number 1.
0: 329 copies. Thank you.
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3: 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Let's have a complete.

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0: Medic 329, where are you?
1: Rescue
0: 37. Rescue
1: 37. We're
0: complete. Complete at 15 a lot.
1: We're complete. We're
0: starting. Complete. 1509. Medic 329, Winter Haven Engine 5. Reporting advice that the doctor just advised that it is a possible heart attack.
1: We're five, Roger.
2: 329, got it.
0: Simple.
1: Rescue 218, dispatch.
0: 218.
1: 218, back off.
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0: 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It's going to be Air Med 4 in air standby. 22 minutes.
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0: Medic 32 in place of Station 34, sick person, Davida Harden, dialysis, 2105 Harden Boulevard, Lakeland, TAC 6, 1538. 34.
1: For the caller, we'll call it able to provide any further details as to where the patient is, how the is, or what the patient was wearing.
0: Negative. Report he was just a passerby, saw a man walking, clutching his chest, and appeared to be in pain in front of the location.
1: I copy. We went around the location. We don't see any man. We'll do one more. Turn around the location.
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2: 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Battalion 5, dispatch.
1: Battalion 5.
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4: 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In the area attempting to locate. It's going to be a silver pickup truck. They advise it's going to be west of the intersection into the bushes.

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0: We're on scene. One pickup truck off the roadway into the bushes. It appears the occupant is out. Still about an injury.
1: 10-4. One pickup into the bushes. Occupant is appears out. Will advise. 1549.
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5: 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It's going to be a cable line. There's no hazards here noted. 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But we're not going to have any hazards here. Your show is complete.
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0: That's Italian 5.
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0: Battalion 5, just so you're aware, there's going to be a call where they're at 975 Glendora Road South. My apologies. They're advising there's going to be a patient that's pinned under the vehicle.
1: Copy that. 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
2: Battalion 5, just so you're aware, the tower is not available at this time. Did you want to go ahead and put Squad 7 on this call?
0: Yes, ma'am, please.
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2: Do you want me to see if Osceola has a closer squad?
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0: Engine 17. 10-4, I copy. I'll have you on scene. I'll push a law enforcement has that call. If you'll let me know if they're needed, once you make contact.
1: I copy. 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
0: the full
1: check.
0: 10-4, thank you.
2: 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It appears that one F-350 is on top of a gentleman's leg. We'll advise on his injuries.
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1: Go ahead, Chief.
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0: Yes, ma'am. 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We just saw an NBA. We don't know if there's any injuries, a golf cart versus a car. On... Bell Tower crossing.
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1: Negative, ma'am. I'm just going to advise we made access into the home. It is unoccupied, but we do have an alarm going off. We're still investigating.
0: Denver, made access unoccupied, still investigating. 1634.

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0: President Nellis, is this a breathing problem?
1: I'm trying to determine that, because initial comments were that it was a 44 Alpha and that we needed to stage.
0: Okay.
1: It is going to be a staged call.
0: Honestly, Alpha, we'll be fish.
1: 10-4.
2: Credit 329.
1: 329.
2: En route to Winter Haven, one patient.
1: Transporting Winter Haven 1642. Medic 16. Medic 16. 16 en route to Winter Haven, one patient. 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
1: 1644.

0: into those three top 33, rest of those three battalion 2 traffic accident at Pine Tree Trail and Bowling Road. So let that 5 is 6.4.
1: Yes, ma'am. We spoke with 340, and they do not have any further information either on the homeowner. If we're unable to get in contact, we'll be assigned to complete. There's no more hazards.

0: 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I'll show you complete, type 9, clear, non-monitored. This is to you, we're here for Provincial 1.
1: Provincial 1 copies. Also, ma'am, if you do get an additional alarm, just dispatch myself. I will also respond.
0: Yeah, of course. Type 9, clear, non-monitored, 1645.
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0: 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We're advised for injuries. Everybody seems to be ambulatory at the moment.
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4: Alpha level chest pain, 2111 Lakeland Hills Boulevard, number 77. 68-year-old male.

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0: Haven Squad 1, Winter Haven Battalion 1, vehicle accident, Avenue O Southeast, 1st Street South, Winter Haven, TAC 7, 1714.
1: That's another call in your zone. That 17 is running at Avenue O, is the officer Southeast and 1st Street South, reference to a traffic accident.
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1: About 3rd Street. And Avenue O, so we're going to head down there and check that. If we don't find it, we'll be DTL at that point.
2: Copy that. We'll head that way as well. You said Avenue D and 3rd Street?
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0: Bat 6,
1: for this type of incident, we usually copy law enforcement for a report. 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
2: 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Barto, Motex is doing their investigation. They're working out.
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0: Rescue 15.
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0: 22.
1: We're on the control with Lakeland and Fire. 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
0: I copy that one. You copy?
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1: Currently I have 2, they're in separate vehicles.
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0: 1745.
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0: Yes, sir.

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1: 231.
0: We're having a double trauma alert.
1: Confirming my girl. Hi, copy. Yeah, right.

0: answer to that one.
1: Answer that one. Go ahead.
0: Turn around.
1: Answer that one. You want to be en route to a...
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2: Squad 1, dispatch.
1: Where are you, Squad 1?
2: Anthony, I'll see my medic, 29. He shows stomach bleed.
1: Yep, 18-12.

0: 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It's going to be 3 patients. I'm going to go ahead and dispatch you a second rescue.
1: Can we get 2 more rescues, please? Thank you.
0: You're welcome. Just so you're aware, the patient's going to be 15, 14, and 11 years old.
1: Copy. Thank you, ma'am.
0: You're welcome. Hang to that one. You copy that traffic, sir?
2: I copy.
1: Yes, ma'am. Can we get a second helicopter on standby as well, please?
0: 10-4. Rescue 20, vehicle accident, 2649 Watson Lane, flight TAC 5, 1830.
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0: Hanson engine lead, Hanson about one. Sir, if we need to land, we're going to land at church across from Parkview Village, Parkview Christian Life Center.
1: Hank City Engine 1 and Hank City Engine 2. The property here is big enough to land a helicopter if you want to come up here on scene.
0: I copy.
2: Hey.
3: I will copy. All people will be at property if needed.

0: 337.
1: 237, go ahead.
0: Just responding.
1: Copy, have you responded? Stand by. Fresca 37, you're responding to a seizure at 510 Rochelle Avenue. It's going to be a reference to an 84-year-old female, not conscious, but is breathing, 18 hours.
0: Medic 231.
1: 231.
0: Responding, Wakeland.
1: 18-19.
2: Hit the rescue one.
1: Hit the rescue one, go ahead.
2: You get your responding.
1: Hit the rescue one, I have you responding to a seizure at 510 Rochelle Avenue. It's going to be a reference to an 84-year-old female, not conscious, but is breathing, 18-19 hours.
2: Hey,
1: to the engine one, go ahead.
2: We're going to have CP at your trauma alert. We're going to launch a helicopter.
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0: 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About 4 minutes out from the scene. Just looking for some LZ info.
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4: 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What channel are they on? Are they on?
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4: Copy that.
5: Anthony, is it 2? Anthony, about 1.
4: Go ahead.
5: We're 10 minutes away, pulling down the road now. If you want us to take over LZ when we get there.
4: Yeah, that's affirmative. Park over by my truck so we can leave the other side open for the helicopters.
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7: 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Thank you.
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5: 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Anthony,
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5: 2, Anthony, about 1.
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5: All helicopter 1 knows if there's any overhead obstructions they need to worry about, I'll let them know on LZ1.
4: Copy that. What unit is trying to land right now?
5: Leave it there, care. They're on Polk LZ1. They're asking me for that information just for the overhead. They got everything else from the first update.
4: Copy.

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0: Hi, Tom.
1: Right.

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1: LZ Command to dispatch. Alec Hunter, first one on the ground.
0: Copy. Heli's on the ground.
2: 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Rush 14 as well. It's going to be 2427 Lakefront Drive. Light smoke coming from the backyard. I believe 1828.
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1: City of that one, go ahead.
0: What was the second helicopter we have come in, and do they have an ETA?
1: AirCare 5 have an ETA. At that time, about 10 minutes ago, they had an ETA of 10 minutes. So they should be coming in pretty soon.
0: Copy.
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0: 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We're having trouble getting a hold of them. Do you know what channel they're on?
1: They should be on Pope LZ1.
0: Copy. If you talk to them, can you have them hail us, please?

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0: 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I'm back on the phone.
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1: Go ahead.
2: I'm at the gate. Can I go through the left? Where the white SUV is at?
1: That's perfect. Just say touch more side of the left side of the middle.
2: Yes, sir.
1: I'm going to be investigating. Nothing's going.
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0: For both units on scene with the sheriff.
1: I'm copy.
2: Fire. The yard's got a gate on it. I'm trying to get somebody to come out.
3: Understood. Any obvious hazards?
2: No, sir.
3: All right, go. Seven engine 14. Just FYI, I'm not sure if you've been made aware, but the burn ban was repealed today.
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1: Confirming you guys, the doctor is not willing to sign, or we can't get a hold of them.
2: We've attempted to make contact with all three, ma'am. Neither of them have been able to.
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1: Both units responding.
0: 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Possible stroke 2704 Thelma Drive. 80-year-old male.
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0: RSP-33 in sector SC-42, ladder 42, battalion 2, vehicle accident, Highway 27, California Boulevard, Northridge, TAC 5, 1845.
1: Ladder 42, you responded to a vehicle accident at Highway 27 and California Boulevard. 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
2: 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We're responding.
1: 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Did you call for my traffic, sir?
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0: 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We just went through the wear and turnabout. Here at 548, we're probably closer.
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0: 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Dispatch Rescue 36.
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1: We're going to be on scene. We have an FHP on scene. We do have two vehicles, like minor damage, minor to moderate damage. We'll be investigating.
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1: Kelly, that's already on another call. 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
2: 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In the meantime, I'll be en route to an LZ, and you guys just let me know the status.
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1: 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They're not available, sir.
2: 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We'll be transporting ground.
1: Copy. Battalion 7, did you copy that traffic, sir?
3: All I got was you were attempting to get a helicopter, and then there's none available due to the calls up in the Northridge area. 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
3: I copy. You show me complete. Thank you.
1: You're welcome.
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0: Yes, sir. 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
0: Understood. 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
1: Is this going to be the same patient that we just left?
2: That's a negative. It's going to be referenced to a different patient. They're going to be in room 104. The previous call was at 116. I got you. You should have both units in route. Copy. Both units in route. East 56.
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0: Yeah, what is this?
1: Got one.
0: Tag team for my call.
1: Tag 8, sir.
0: Confirm you said 6?
1: 8.
0: Down with the special route.
1: And also small out that area, 706 Saratoga Avenue. Reporting survives it's going to be a small area that's burning. The fire's not spreading. No one's reported to be injured. No further information. 1858.

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1: Engine 24.
0: We can go complete for this call. Go ahead and get us outside fire.
1: I copy. It's going to be on TAC 8.
0: Copy. I got 8.
1: Copy. Take it to 9.
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4: Looking at your responding Cable Avenue and Thornhill Road for hemorrhage. We do have law enforcement on scene also.
1: Alright,
4: complete 1900.

0: 1524.
1: You can mark Rush 24, please. It's not man.
0: That's on good, 39 Cancer Tower. Clear pass back to 1224. Cancer, would you like another brush truck dispatched out?
1: Yeah, is this a legal burn, or do you have any more information on it?
0: That's negative. At this time, they are advising it's just going to be a burn. The fire's not spreading, no injuries.
1: Gotcha. I think we'll be all right. I'm on to the computer for notes.
0: I'll have a good day, sir.

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1: 230.
0: Is the Beacon show the time we complete retreat from Harbor Floors?
1: Complete, thank you.
2: In your butt.

0: Thank you. I've also heard additional law enforcement advisor at the Sitco. That's near the corner of Jamel and Thornhill.
1: Copy.
2: Advisor is going to be smoke and a strong odor smoke coming from the living room. I'm sure that the closest hydrant is going to be at Pine Road, Kennedy Court. Occupants are evacuating the structure. No entrapment, no entries. 1903. 24 Shoshana 204, Booth Road, 1904.
3: Thanks, Rocket.
2: I'm copy 1904.
4: 10-411 dispatch, I'm responding.
2: It's 22 Shoshana Park, 204 Booth Road. It's going to be a mobile home that's involved. Report is advising there's smoke and a strong odor of smoke coming from the living room. Closest hydrant showing at Pine Road, Kennedy Court. No injuries, no entrapment. Occupants have evacuated the structure. No further, 1904.
3: This is level 1 responding.
2: It's 22 Shoshana Park, 204 Booth Road, 1904.
5: Responding seizures, 928 Village Place, 1904.
3: I have nothing showing, we'll advise our investigator.
2: Copy, single white, nothing showing, investigating, 1904.
3: Report to our respondent.
2: Responding to Shoshana Park, 204, Booth Road, 1905.
3: Rescue 20.
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3: Sure, what's responding, Lakeland. One rider from Haines.
5: I copy 1905.
3: Rescue 20, can you please repeat?
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7: Let me get heavy 9 also. 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
0: 42.
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0: Complete, 1907.
1: I'm going to have you run a magnometer through the house. I'm sorry, repeat your last. I'm going to have you run a ammonia meter through the house.
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0: Rescue team dispatch.
1: RCT.
0: Yes, ma'am. Do we have an ETA for Lowell?
2: Two thirty-nine. Transporting only one patient.
0: Copy. Transport patient to the Lakeland. Okay. Well.
1: Now unit dispatched and they're right down the road.
0: Copy that.
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0: Was I just attached to a call on 2330?
2: Pretty boy.
3: Complete 19. Engine 24.
4: A 706 Saratoga, the reporting, or is that the actual location?
3: Engine 24, I'm unable to confirm. We'll have to landline back.
4: That's a disregard. I will be on scene at this 706. We'll be investigating. Nothing showing at this time.
3: Copy on scene investigating. Nothing showing.
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2: Motor vehicle collision, Highway 27, Heller Brothers Boulevard, stand back for the road onto protocol, 1972.
3: 42. 42. Battalion 2. Show us with a heavy delay, 27192.
1: Copy, Battalion 2.
4: Matthews responding.
2: All units responding, motor vehicle collision, Highway 27, Heller Brothers Boulevard, two vehicles involved, stand back for the road onto protocol, 1917.
3: Tower 33.
1: Tower 33.
3: Average recall, we'll respond to.
2: Highway 27, Heller Brothers Boulevard, two vehicles involved, road blockage, injuries, but unknown on specifics, Ford Mustang and a BMW. No further right now, 1980.
3: Rescue 421, that's that.
1: Rescue 421.
3: Yes, ma'am. We'll be taking that call and place the ladder.
1: I copy. It's me, 1843, Van Allen Loop for Delta Level Fall. Patients not alert. 76-year-old.
3: 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Show us responding.

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0: I copy all, 1921.
3: VAT 2 to Rescue 42.
2: Good.
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3: Copy, confirming you're stopping at that one to check for injuries.
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0: Yes, sir. 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
0: You show Andrew 38 on scene. We got two vehicles in the medium lane. Minor, moderate damage. We got two lanes locked down. We'll advise on patients.
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0: That's my real clear return from Lakeland.
1: Keep returning 1933. Medic 16. 16 en route to Winter Haven, one patient. They got one.
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0: 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Yes, ma'am. We're going to be semi-complete. It's being turned over to PCSO.
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2: Rescue 18.
0: Yes, ma'am. We're on seat covering 30 Boulevard, right?
2: Copy. 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

0: pueda.
1: Alright, bye. Yes, sir. We've been involved in a minor MDC with a parked vehicle. We're going to be at the cross street of Lakeland Hills Boulevard. Stand by. I'll grab you this cross street. We need a battalion keeping route.
2: Copy. Can you advise if there's any injuries?
1: Negative to injuries. It's going to be Tuscarora Street and Lakeland Hills Boulevard. It's going to be just north of Bella Vista. It's on a one-way. Correction, it is going to be on two-way, but we were headed eastbound.
2: Hi, copy, direct. I'll get a bat chief. I'll get a bat chief and route, and I'll advise LPD referencing this 1940. Brake engine 2 in route to a citizen assist at the Home Depot, 63354 Avenue South. Reported by Osprey seems to be stuck by its leg in its nest. They're advising the bird is on a pole that is 20 feet high on the northeast corner of the lot, 1940.

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2: 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This is Rescue 3. 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
3: 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South Carora Street, taxi 1944.
1: Responding in place of Rescue 25. They're going to be located at the intersection of Lakeland Hills Boulevard and Tuscarora Street. Reference, they were involved in a minor accident. They do have a patient on board. They're in stable condition. 9244.
6: Batcher.
1: Battalion 3.
6: You put me on a route. Is this the NVC where 25 and another vehicle were involved?
1: That's affirmative. We also have Medic 22 responding reference. They have a patient on board. The patient's in stable condition.
6: I copy. Notify Bat 1 as well. That's his unit. And then you should have safety en route. All our county safety should be brought abreast, and we need a Polk County deputy en route to that location to work the crash.
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8: Medic 22 to dispatch.
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1: I'll update the location, but Rescue 25 is going to be at Lakeland Hills and Tuscarora.
8: 22, copy.
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1: Copy, Rescue 39 destination, 1946.
6: That one is set.
1: That one.
6: You had me that call with Rescue 25 and come in route.
1: That's affirmative. I'm attaching you to the call now, 1946.
2: Copy, 1946.
6: Before, that one dispatch, can you confirm if risk has been notified?

0: Archie 7, complete return from Lake Maurice.
1: Complete return. Go ahead.
2: Rescue 38, you show us destination, please.
1: Destination 1948. Go ahead, sir.
3: What's that, John? I was the vehicle accident on Lake Maurice.
1: It'll be on Tax 6, sir.
3: Thank you.
1: You're welcome.
2: Rescue 5 of dispatch.
1: Rescue 5.
2: Complete, going to.
1: Rescue 5, complete, 1948.
4: And they're advising no injuries. They do have a patient on board in stable condition. We got Medic 22 responding to that location. And we also got SO responding. Stand by for further 1949.
3: About 3 dispatch, you did start another ticket on it, didn't you?
4: Is that Rescue 25?
5: Rescue 25, go ahead.
4: Yes, sir. Law enforcement is requesting to know if there's any road blockage.
5: 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Four sucks on it, had.
4: Copy. 1949, break for Rescue 24.
6: Yes, sir, apologies. Our cat is down. We're responding.
4: Copy. Responded to a stroke. 939 Doreen Drive. 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
5: 25 dispatch.
4: 25.
5: Confirming we have Medic 22 en route.
4: That's affirmative.
5: Copy, break. Rescue 25, the Medic 22.
0: Go ahead for 22.
5: Yes, sir. Your best route of access is going to be Lakeland Hills to Tuscarora, AOA from North Florida, otherwise you're going to get stuck behind us.
0: 22, copy.
3: Roger.
4: Italian 3.
3: You did start another ticket on this, a crash report.
7: 24, page cutter.
3: That one to Bat 3, I can take the call. I'm coming out of Kathleen now. Copy, I'm just about on scene. They dispatched me while I was at the hospital.
1: Rescue 230, engine 38, chest pain 43420, Howard 27, appeal school 38, TAC 5, 1951.
0: Rescue 42 destination.
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7: 41,
3: Battalion 3. Go ahead, I'm going to go around the block, clear on the side streets.
1: Copy, 1952.
8: Yes, sir. I'm responding to your location. I just got a call for a structure fire in Windhaven. Would you want me to keep coming or divert to the structure fire?
3: You should be able to put the other side or the other safety officer on call.
8: Hi, Robert. I'll continue the location.
3: Magic.
4: Type 3.
9: You go, Nelson.
4: Copy on scene, 1954. Be advised, law enforcement's advising ETA of 20 minutes.
9: 10-4.
1: 9 Battalion, 4 Battalion, 5 Ladder 4, 21 Engine 5, Winter Haven Engine 4, Engine 17, Tender 421, Air Truck 2, Safety 502, 33rd Street Northwest, Avenue K, Kilo Northwest, TAC 8, 1953.
9: Right, for
1: dispatch. What time for? Respond. Responding to Treasure Fire, 33rd Street Northwest, Avenue K Northwest. Reporting is advising that it looks like a house is on fire. Someone's going to be in the back of the house. The closest high street is going to be showing at Avenue K, crushing Avenue L and 33rd, 1953.
8: Air Truck 2 responding.
1: Responding to a residential structure fire, 33rd Street Northwest, Avenue K Northwest, ready dispatch of the 95 a copy, responding structure fire, 33rd Street Northwest, Avenue K Northwest. Reporting device, it appears that the house is on fire. I'm showing that our closest address is going to be at Avenue K and 33rd. No further information, 1954.
9: 105, dispatch.
1: 105.
9: We'll take that call in place of Winter Haven Engine 4. We're going to be closer.
1: I copy that, sir. 1954.
0: Bat 420. Bat.
9: Okay.
0: Would you like a tender or a ladder?
5: Tender's fine.
0: Copy. Tender 421, dispatch. Should be responding. Ladder 421, complete.
1: Copy this, sir. 1955.
9: Ladder 84, dispatch. Purple Ladder 5, the call is clear.
1: That's affirmative. You can terminate.
9: Yep.
1: Copy. 1955.
10: They're still trying to determine.

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1: Copy, show me your response.
0: Our property is on Churchill Park, 33rd Street Northwest, Avenue K Northwest. I'm showing that the closest hydrant is going to be at that intersection. Reporting to advising, it appears the home is on fire. Advising that someone is in the back of the house. Law enforcement just arrived on scene. No further. Thank you, Stephen.
2: Confirm with the caller if there's no enemy moving southbound.
0: I copy. I just requested additional.
2: Can you advise Rich was notified?
3: Copy.
0: Confirming southbound.
2: Hi, copy. 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
4: Rescue 218 for destination.
0: 218 destination.
1: 261 just hold. 61. We can make contact with law enforcement. They said we could cancel.
0: I'm sorry, I had another attack. That's affirmative. You can clear. I'll show you and rescue 30 complete. Thank you both.
5: Rescue 45.
0: Yes, complete. 1957.
6: Rescue 26, dispatch.
0: 26.
6: Just confirming we've been destination for about 10 minutes.
0: I got you updated. 1957.
7: Team that is going to be on 32nd Street Northwest, address 1210. 32nd Street Northwest is going to be behind this address, 1957.
2: You can go ahead and show us complete off the call. Once the vehicle's on fire and they hit us, they're stopped there.
0: I copy. We're trying to get an updated location. Just confirming you do not have a visual on the vehicle past 544, correct?
3: Magna. Patient under control. Copy, patient under control, 9258.
0: But it was still moving.
1: Answer about one, I'm on channel.
0: Hi, copy, are you aware of the notes or the additional?
1: Negative.
0: It's going to be a truck that's still moving southbound, possibly out of your jurisdiction at this point. And every time it stops, it starts smoking.
1: I copy. Thank you.
2: Anthony, Institute, Anthony, about one.
1: Go ahead.
2: Yes, our last location was going to be 544-27. We're going to go down there and just check it out and see if the truck's still there. If not, maybe we're continuing southbound and get out of our coverage area.
1: I copy, thank you. Yeah, just if you get to probably like Kokomo, just turn around.
2: I copy that.
1: A 16 complete.
8: Treatment complete.
1: Safety positive 2 complete. The direction. Did they say they were heading south? Or north?
0: The caller confirmed southbound, but that's what the updated notes are, 27 in Glen Estee.
1: Copy that.
2: Hey, to the engine too, I copy that. We're turning around, going back to Glen Estee.
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5: 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We are currently on scene. 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
7: 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My apologies about that. 1209 33rd 2001.
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7: 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Also, the caller's phone is going northbound.
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